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0: not we. You.
1: You do hate me, don't you, Johnny?
0: I don't think you have any idea how much.
1: Hate is a very exciting emotion. I hate you too, Johnny. I hate you so much.

0: arrived at the station, 到达车站 before 7 o'clock, 在七点之前 arrive 是不及物的，所以要加上一个 at。 再一次，整句话就是 I arrived at the station before 7 o'clock。 第二句， It was late when I got home. 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
1: Exercise 实战演练 1. We arrived at the post office at 12.
2: 2. My brother reached the finish line with happiness.
1: 3. I couldn't get to sleep last night.
2: 4. Mom arrived in America the day before yesterday.
1: 5. We have walked all day to reach our destination.
0: 第一句 We arrived at the post office at 12. 他说了我们到达邮局。We arrived at the post office. Arrive at the post office. 您看到了有 at, 所以我们要用 arrived at. 所以再一次就是 We arrived at the post office at 12 o'clock. Post office 就是邮局的意思。第二句 My brotherreached the finish line with happiness. 我弟弟呢怎么样呢？ reached the finish line, 到达终点线。您看他后面直接加上 the finish line, 所以呢就要用 reach the finish line。 好，而且呢很开心呢，很开心就是 with 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day before yesterday. 整句话就是 My mom arrived in America the day before yesterday. 第五句 We have walked all day to reach our destination. 他说我们得要走整天的。 We have walked all day. 我们已经走了整天，怎么样呢？ To reachOur destination 才走到达到我们的目的地，目的地就是 destination。 好，那我们再一起练习一下这些句子。
1: 1. We arrived at the post office at 12.
2: 2. My brother reached the finish line with happiness.
1: 3. I couldn't get to sleep last night.
2: 4. Mom arrived in America the day before yesterday.
1: 5. We have walked all day to reach our destination.
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1: We reached our goal.
2: Yes, finally.
0: 他说 ,We reached our goal. 哇我们达成目标了。达成目标的英文就是 reached our goal. Reach our goal. 他说 ,Yes, finally. 好棒啊。来我们再练习一次。
1: We reached our goal.
2: Yes, finally.
0: 好今天我们看的是 arrive, get to, 以及 reach 这三个。到达的用法，希望您都学清楚了。OK, that's all for this unit. 最后请记得每日十分钟，让您变成英语通。我是齐斌老师。Until then, see you next time.
3: 英语你我他，由齐斌老师制作主持。课程讲义请上网查询，网址 www.ner.gov.tw。
4: 以上单元由教育广播电台、警察广播电台联合制作播出。

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1: 我什么都清楚，我什么都让出。
0: 我还不能爱，我不配去爱。
1: Why don't you tell me something I don't know? I guess this is on you.

15 seconds. T minus 10. 5, 4, 3, 2, 1, and liftoff of the Cassini spacecraft on a 30-mile trek to Saturn.

might have got a horse, don't mean you can ride on a horse. You might have got a plane, but that don't make you fly.

You can buy a song, don't mean you can sing. And you can win it all and still lose everything.